from the love of God, which is in Christ Jesus. And we'll love you, Lord, with all our heart, all of our mind, and all of our soul. Kim Harford Johnson, happy Sunday to you and yours. Thanks for listening in. And listen, I got some spiritual food for your soul, a little Bible study later this hour. So get those Bibles ready. Here's Doc McKenzie.

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1: Who is this King of Glory, Lord of Lords, King of Kings, Jesus? He is the King of Glory. I'm Kim Harper Johnson. Rodney Bryan's on the way. He's a keeper. Kirk Whalum falling in love with Jesus. Well, 9 a.m. tomorrow morning, your chance to win a grand in your hand. Yes, $1,000. 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And, you know, what would you do if you won that
2: $1,000? 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I was calling to say if I win the $1,000 giveaway, I would like to give tithe to my church.
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1: What God promised me, it is for me. 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
1: Be steadfast, unmovable, always abounding in the work of the Lord. I'm Kim Harper Johnson with you. Happy Sunday. Get your Bibles ready. A little Bible study straight ahead. Some spiritual food for your soul. Here's Anthony Evans. It's new. 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
1: Keep pressing toward the mark of the high calling in Christ Jesus. Got more hits on the way. Richard Smallwood's At the Table. Fresh Start Worship, you are. I'm Kim Harper Johnson, and it's time for a little Bible study. Some spiritual food for your soul. You got your Bible? Wonderful. If not, go get it. God's Word is a lamp unto our feet. It's a light unto our path. Read Matthew chapter 4, verse 4. Matthew chapter 4, verse 4. 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Read Matthew 4 and 4. 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His Word will fill, it will heal, and God's Word will reveal. Get your Bible. 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It's spiritual food for your soul.
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18: Well, I had to bring it up to 98. But the message still is the same. Because whatever you need is over here at the table. If it's love, it's at the table. If it's peace, It's at the chamber.

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1: We are heirs of God and, yes, joint heirs with Christ. Yeah, we're blessed and highly favored. I'm Kim Harper Johnson. Happy Sun, yay to you and yours. If today, July 26th, is your birthday, guess what? I'm going to help you celebrate. 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Let me join in. I've got a gift from me to you later this hour. Keep it here. 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Here's

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Hey, it's Kim Harper Johnson. 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
1: Let not your heart be troubled. You believe in God. Jesus says, believe also in me. Everything will be all right. God be the glory. Come on, give him praise. Hallelujah. On this happy Sunday, got a great one for you. The Reverend Clay Evans. I've got a testimony. 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

0: Creed fight. Kim Harper, Johnson, Evelyn Tarantino, Agee's on the way. Work it out. Donald Lawrence, bless me. It's the prayer of Jabez. Well, listen, quick shout out. That's what it's all about. Giving honor to whom honor is due, to every musician, every praise and worship leader, ministry leader, to choir members. Yeah, choir directors. Thanks for a wonderful day. Yeah, we appreciate you and all that you do each and every Sunday. I love giving honor to whom honor is due, giving people their flowers while they live. Quick shout out. Hey, that's what it's all about.
1: This is the sound of a $1,000 winner.
2: 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I feel great. I don't know because it said private, so I just answered it. I am going to pay bills.

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Then push the little red microphone and start talking. You never know. 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
1: Surely goodness and mercy will follow us all the days of our lives. It's a blessed assurance, and Lord, we thank you. I'm Kim Harper Johnson. Got Smokey Norfolk, I Need You Now. Great church medley. Yeah, you're going to enjoy it. So keep it right here. Well, listen, yeah, for some, it's back to school already. You know, back to school prep, you know, doesn't have to be overwhelming. Make sure that you streamline the transition for the babies, for the children, by resetting sleep schedules. You know, because we've been letting the babies, the children stay up a little later during the summer months. It's time to start backing that up a little bit. You know, tackling required immunizations and physicals and checking out school supplies as we prepare for a wonderfully blessed 2026-27 school year. Back to school for some this week and the coming weeks.
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For God so loved the world, he gave his only begotten Son, that whosoever believes in him will not perish, but have everlasting life. Yeah, Jesus is real. I'm Kim Harper Johnson with you. Here's Fred Hammond, Love Never Fails.

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1: Jesus came that we might have life and have life more abundantly. Hey, that's love. I'm Kim Harper Johnson. Got more hits on the way from your favorites like Sounds of Blackness, Kenny Lewis, One Voice, the First Lady of Gospel, Pastor Shirley Caesar, keeping you uplifted and inspired. We'll keep it here. Well, the authorized Muhammad Ali limited series titled The Greatest will premiere globally on Prime Video. Yeah, November 4th of this year. That's a Wednesday. Now, the 8-episode scripted drama stars Jalen Best. And I tell you, he really looks like Muhammad Ali. I tell you, the legendary boxer, and it focuses heavily on his life outside the ring. Is executive produced by Oscar winner Michael B. Jordan. Yeah, that's going to be great. And it is in direct collaboration from Ali's estate. So yeah, this is going to be a great biopic, The Greatest. Muhammad Ali, Prime Video, November 4th. Can't wait for that one.
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1: Jesus is our all in all. He is everything that we need. 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You got it. In the mighty and matchless name of Jesus, I'm Kim Harper Johnson. Happy Sunday to you and yours. Loving this one by Karen Clark, cheered Balm in Gilead.

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Thy will be done, Lord, on earth as it is in heaven. Yeah, Kim Harford Johnson with you. Happy Sunday. Got this one for you. Maverick City Music, run to you.

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0: 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Hallelujah.
1: And once again, it's on. 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
1: All right, Ed Long is here with you in the sanctuary. I'm going to let you in on a little secret in a minute. Right now, Lashae Knox and Ernest Pugh.
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1: All right, that's Lachey Knox and Ernest Pugh together. It is called Right There. All right, Ed Long is here. You and I hanging out in the sanctuary. I got the Vashawn Mitchell coming up for you. Nobody greater.

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1: Ed Long is here with you. We are in the sanctuary playing the Brown Singers in a minute. But first, Kirk Franklin.
2: 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Yes, sir. They shall hunger no more, neither shall they

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1: There they are, the Brown Singers. Yep, God keeps his promises, always. Me? Not so much. All right, we've got Tasha Page Lockhart, Harvey Watkins Jr., Charles

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0: 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It's me, Ed Long. 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
1: Canton Spirituals, that's for my man Dante. He loves that song. Ed Long is with you. 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Here's Anthony Brown, Group Therapy.

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2: 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Anthony Brown Group Therapy right there. 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
1: All right, your man Ed Long is here. One thing you can count on, we're giving money away around here. Yes, we are. We call it the $1,000 blessing. Yes, we do. I want you to win some cash.

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1: My name is Ed Long. 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I appreciate it. We call this show The Sanctuary. All right, in a few minutes, I'm going to either make you laugh or make you frown. Either way, I got the dad joke coming up in a minute. Right.

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0: 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So until the next edition of the New Donnie McClurkin Show, know that I love you. And I want you to walk in the favor of God. Have a great day. 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

off a marvelous Monday family day edition of the party. Your early morning praise party with me, your girl, Sherry Mackey, here on 95.7 Hallelujah FM, the station giving you a chance to win $1,000. Let's kick the party off in love.

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0: Praising on a family day, a marvelous Monday on the party. Your early morning praise party with me, your girl, Sherry Mackey. Well, hundreds of students are criticizing Howard University for telling them that they've been unenrolled from fall classes. The university sent out an email to the affected students on Wednesday. They reportedly lost their spots in the class of 2030 because they missed a July 10th deadline to pay tuition. Some students are waiting on scholarship money and military benefits and say they were assured their enrollment wouldn't be affected. Howard placed a statement on its website saying it's reviewing information related to anticipated financial aid. Y'all know I will keep you abreast as I get additional information. Those kids need to be educated, especially when you have extenuating circumstances like waiting for scholarship money to be released or benefits from the military. I'm just saying. Hey, family, that's what's making news. We're going to go ahead now and open the phone lines. If you or somebody you know or love is celebrating a wedding anniversary or a birthday, 844-885-9425, or tap the app, tap the red microphone on the iHeartRadio app and leave your shout out there. You're inside the party, your early morning praise party with me, your girl, Sherry Mackey. Good morning.
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0: Cheers. I love God. So I love God. You love God. What's wrong with you? You the problem. I love it. It's a marvelous Monday, a family day on your early morning praise party with me, your girl, Sherry Mackey. You've got a few more minutes to get on the birthday lines at 844-885-9425.
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0: Pastor Jason Nelson forever on 95.7 Hallelujah FM. You're inside the party. It's your early morning praise party with me, your girl, Sherry Mackey, on a marvelous Monday, a family day. A lot of folks was doing it at weddings forever and ever and ever. All right, now, Pastor Jason. Hey, family, we're counting down the days to our first ever Hallelujah Church Choir competition, and you still got a chance to get in that competition. 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It's the first ever Hallelujah Choir competition. Hey, family, we are under severe weather. Severe weather because of the extreme heat. They're talking about triple digit heat index. I looked at the news and I said they had to make a mistake. 110 as a heat index? What the world? Well, as a result, I want to encourage everyone to stay hydrated. Stay cool. Stay inside if you have to. They have a cooling center opened due to the extreme heat outside. The hospitality hub is going to be open. 590 Washington Avenue. All guests are welcome, but will need to check in upon arrival. Y'all, I can talk. And you don't have to show your ID. So please, please, please be mindful of that as well. Also, family, we got so much going on in our city. I was very disturbed by some of the things that went on in our city, which y'all know I like to highlight some of the great things, like all of the back-to-school backpack drives that happened over the weekend. I was like, come on, Memphis. Come on, Mid-South. Y'all showed out this weekend with the back-to-school and the backpack drives and everything that went on this weekend. So I was very pleased about that. Don't forget, family, family, family, we are in the middle of election season. Early voting is going on now. Early voting is going on now. Please, please, family, get out and vote. Don't sit this one out. Get out and vote during early voting. Or, you know, if you want to wait until election day, that's fine. But get out and vote. Don't sit this one out. Please, please don't sit this one out. Get all the details at ShelbyVote.com. All right, I'll see y'all at the poll. How about that? Because I got to get out today and go early vote. We got your birthday and anniversary shouts coming up. I got your request to music for Richard Smallwood on the way.
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your mercy endures forever. 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
2: 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But the message still is the same. Because whatever you need is over here at the table. 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
18: The scripture says that men ought to always pray and not faint. That's us. That's the church. Now is the time for us to pray. Now is the time for us to take authority over the enemy. Our God is a healer. Our God is a savior. Our God is a deliverer. Come on, church, let's pray and believe.

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0: Greater is he that is within me than he that is in the world. It's the God in me. 95.7 Hallelujah FM, Memphis's Inspiration Station. I'm Kim Harper Johnson. Yeah, that's me, keeping you company on a marvelous Monday. I certainly do pray that all is well with you and yours. Well, it is the last Monday in July 2026. Wow. And July 27th, today, is a special day on the national calendar. And I'll tell you what it is later this hour, so keep it here. Right now, God's property, my life, is in your hands. 95.7 Hallelujah FM.
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I'm Kim Harper Johnson with you. Marvelous Monday. 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Hallelujah.

The Lord is my portion, says my soul. Ah, we're sold out to Jesus. Let the redeemed of the Lord say so. 95.7 Hallelujah FM, Memphis' inspiration station. It's a marvelous Monday. Yes, be sure to check out Tracy Bethea this afternoon. It's every weekday afternoon from 3 p.m. until 7 p.m. And yes, Tracy will have the gospel truth and gospel news, honey. Don't you miss it. Right here, 95.7 Hallelujah.

0: Our God is leading us on the paths of righteousness for His name's sake. 95.7 Hallelujah FM, Memphis's Inspiration Station. I'm Kim Harper Johnson. Yeah, that's me keeping you company. Got Byron Cage on the way. The presence of the Lord is here. Chicago Mass Choir, my soul says yes. Well, it is the last Monday of July 2026, and it is a special day on the national calendar. Yeah, July 27th is hashtag National Love is Kind Day. It's an opportunity to remind each other to be kind to one another. We are our brother's keeper, and God commissions us to love one another as we love ourselves. Amen. Love is kind, is gentle. Hallelujah. It covers a multitude of sin. It's an opportunity to spread the message to love each other and to be kind to one another, especially those that are closest to us. All right. Charity begins at home and spreads abroad. Let's be kind to one another and show love today. Take pictures, post it all over your social media platforms. Hashtag Love is Kind Day. That's today. 95.7 Hallelujah FM.
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3: This is Chelsea Handler from Dear Chelsea. 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
4: If you come over here to play games, I'ma check you, okay? If you do some in the news that don't sound good, I'ma play you. 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
12: 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But let's see, all my God kids love Taylor Swift so much. Like, you have to hear the way that they sing this song. They're like, you have to listen, Gma, to the song. And look, and can I buy it? And can I get it? So it's definitely some Taylor Swift happening around me going on. And she's super cool. I also really appreciate the way that she writes music and plays music and everything. So she's dope. I like ASAP Rocky. I like ASAP Ferg, too. So, yeah, there's a lot of things I'm into.
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I'm Kim Harper Johnson. Thanks for listening in Orange Mound. God bless you over in Hornando, Mississippi, across the bridge in West Memphis, Arkansas, and yeah, all around the world. 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And free never sounded so good. Here's Lamar Campbell in Spirit of Praise. It's all about the love. 95.7.

0: God has opened up the windows of heaven, poured us out a blessing we don't have room enough to receive. 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Listen, Walter Hawkins is on the way with a classic, Be Grateful. Fred Hammond and John P. Key, They That Wait. Well, early voting is still underway until August 1st. Yes, for Shelby County Municipal General Elections. And there are a few early voting sites in the city. Dave Wells Community Center is an early voting location at 915 Chelsea Avenue. 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Mississippi Boulevard Church, Family Life Center, 70 North Bellevue Boulevard, is an early voting location, and there are several throughout the city. 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And do it early. 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
2: Starting us off this week is I Will Find You on Netflix. That's followed by the final season of The Bear on FX on Hulu. Stewart Fails to Save the Universe on HBO Max debuts at 8. The five-star weekend starring Jennifer Garner on Peacock holds the 7th spot, with House of the Dragon on HBO Max sliding back to 6. Will Ferrell's new comedy The Hawk on Netflix debuts at 5. And Widow's Bay on Apple TV is finally out of the top 3 at 4 this week. Season 3 of Silo on Apple TV captures the 3 spot. 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

It's the Lord's doing, and it's marvelous in our eyes. 95.7 Hallelujah FM. Yeah, we serve a miracle worker. It is a marvelous Monday. And listen, be sure to tune in tomorrow morning, Tuesday morning at 7:15, as Sherry Mackey brings you the morning prayer. Yeah, you know, join us. 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

0: draw near to God, he will draw near to you. Hallelujah. Seek the Lord while he may be found. 95.7 Memphis' Inspiration Station. Got Rodney Bryant on the way. He's a keeper. The Clark sisters, oh, I just love them. Blessed and highly favored. I'm Kim Harper Johnson. Marvelous Monday to you.
1: This is James Williams.
0: Yes.
1: I just wanted to check in, give a couple shout outs. I want to give a shout out to the South Parkway Church of God in Christ.
0: Okay.
1: Under the leadership of Etta Shelley B. Williams III, as well as the Tennessee 5th Jurisdiction, under the leadership of Bishop Jerry Wayne Taylor.
0: All right. Well, thank you for your shout outs and God bless both of those great churches and to the pastors there. Yeah, you can do that church shout outs. How? 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

0: Shout unto the Lord with the voice of triumph. 95.7 Hallelujah, the Memphis' inspiration station. I'm Kim Harper Johnson. Marvelous Monday to you. Yes, I pray that you are well. It's the lunch hour for most. If you're out and about, be careful, be safe, buckled up, and no texting while driving, all right? And be sure to get those Bibles ready. Yes, got a little spiritual food for your soul, a little Bible study. It's later this hour. Don't you miss it. Right now, Helen Baylor, If It Had Not Been for the Lord on My Side, 95.7. 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
1: 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When I got saved, when I got delivered from drugs and alcohol, my grandmother, she told me, she said,

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0: The Lord is good to all, and his tender mercies are over all his works. 95.7 Hallelujah FM, Memphis's inspiration station. It's the lunch hour for most. Enjoy. And of course, got more hits to keep you inspired along the way. Fred Hammond, Let the Praise Begin. So Cardi Cortez, Work It Out for Me. 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And yeah, that's Saturday, August 15th. Not too far away at the Spectrum Center, Charlotte, North Carolina. 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

0: There is nothing, no thing too hard for God. Yes, work it out for me, Jesus. You make it personal. 95.7 Hallelujah FM. Yes, we are your station for the $1,000 blessing. Yeah, your chance to try to win a grand in your hand.
1: One day, I hope I win at $1,000. It'll go towards my wedding. It's definitely coming up. But other than that, I love the show and I listen to it. Thank y'all for what y'all do.
0: All right. Well, thank you. Well, let's try to get that $1,000. I got the key word for the hour. It's preset. P-R-E-S-E-T. Preset. That's the key word for the hour. Head over to our website. Get in for your chance to win.

0: pursue, overtake, and recover all. 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I'm Kim Harford Johnson. It's the lunch hour for most. Got a little Bible study straight ahead. Yes, some spiritual food for your soul. Man will not live by bread alone, but with every word that proceed out of the mouth of God. 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

0: Jesus will never leave nor forsake us. 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Got Richard, Mr. Clean White. Glad I don't look like what I've been through. A classic on the way. Virtue, get ready. Right now, though, it's time for a little Bible study. Got some spiritual food for your soul. Got that Bible? Wonderful. If not, go get it. God's word is a lamp unto our feet. It's a light unto our path. The flower fades, the grass withers, but the word of our God shall stand forever. Read Deuteronomy chapter 31, verses 8 through 9. Deuteronomy chapter 31, verses 8 through 9. God's word will not return void. No, it won't return empty. His word will fill. It will heal. And God's word will reveal. Get your Bible. Read. Meditate. 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It's spiritual food for your soul. 95.7 Hallelujah FM.
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2: Never would have made it. 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

When God be for you, who could be against you? Oh, it's good to have him on our side. Never would have made it without you, Lord. 95.7 Hallelujah FM. I'm Kim Harper Johnson. Yes, early voting is underway. Shelby County and municipal general elections. 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
1: 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Charlie Wilson, I'm blessed. Well, you know, school starts back in Shelby County. Yep, August 3rd will be the first day back to school. 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

we are blessed in the city, blessed in the field, blessed when we come and when we go. 95.7 Hallelujah FM. It's a blessing to be here with you on this marvelous Monday. And yes, we've got the $1,000 blessing. 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All right. 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

For God so loved the world that he gave his only begotten Son, that whosoever believes in him will not perish, but have everlasting life. Hallelujah. 95.7 Memphis's Inspiration Station. I'm Kim Harford Johnson with you. And yes, today is the last Monday of July 2026. It's July 27th, and it's somebody's birthday. And I'm going to help you celebrate, you know it, with a gift from me to you. That's straight ahead. So keep it right here. Right now, Anthony Brown of Group Therapy, Always Be Good. 95.7. Hallelujah, Ben.

The Lord is good. He's good to all. And his tender mercies over all his works. Always be good. That's the God we serve. 95.7 Hallelujah FM, Memphis' inspiration station. Got Bishop Larry D. Trotter on the way. Yeah, the Lord is blessing us. Well, happy birthday on this July 27th to Norris Gray. How you doing? Happy birthday to you. Nina Massey Dixon, happy birthday to you. Vita Brown is celebrating her 60th chapter. Look at God. And if you're celebrating today, and Kim, what about me? No worries. You know I got you, all right? Let me help you celebrate.

0: a gift from me to you. And yes, it's from my heart. You're welcome. Whatever your celebration is, wedding anniversary, work, church, or maybe you're celebrating because it's the last Monday of July 2026. This is the day that the Lord has made. Rejoice and be glad in it. 95.7 Hallelujah FM.
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0: 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And Brown Missionary Baptist Church in South Haven, Mississippi is equipping believers, evangelizing sinners, and boldly proclaiming the gospel of Jesus Christ.
1: 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We need the Lord.
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2: And so I want to go back to Micah 6, verses 6 through 8. And here's the word of the Lord from the New Living Translation. What can we bring to the Lord? Should we bring him burnt offerings? Should we bow before God Most High with offerings of yearling calves? Should we offer him thousands of rams and 10,000 rivers of oil? Should we sacrifice our firstborn children to pay for our sins? No, O people, the Lord has told you what is good, and this is what he requires of you: to do what is right, to do justice, to love mercy, and to walk humbly with your God. The Lord has told you what is good, and this is what he requires of you: to do justice, love mercy, and walk humbly with your God. I want to just preach about this morning from this subject, minimum due. Minimum due. I couldn't find it, brothers and sisters. I couldn't find it. I was looking through all of my papers and all of my statements, and what I could not find was a bill from God. Common sense told me that I owed God something, because God has been good to me. He's been real good to me. Matter of fact, the old folks would say, he's been better to me than I've been to myself. And I felt like David in Psalm 116, verse 12. What can I offer the Lord for all that he has done for me? And so, Brown, although we can never repay the Lord for everything that he has done, there is a minimum due that the Lord is requiring of each one of us. That's what I love about Micah. Micah is a preacher with a payment stub from the Lord. He is a prophet with a statement from God Almighty, reminding the people of Israel of their outstanding debt and their obligation to God Almighty. That's what I want to hang my hat on this morning, Brown. That since we owe the Lord everything, pay him at least the minimum due. We owe the Lord. He's been kind to us, and we ought to pay him the minimum due. And so, Brown, I want you to see two things, and I'll let you go. I said, you should have been part of Brown years ago. I did preach two-point sermon. Well, here's the first point: the debt we owe. The debt we owe, the debt we owe. I simply call this, y'all, he's been good to us. Look at Micah chapter 6, verse 3 again. Oh, my people, what have I done to you? What have I done to make you tired of me? Answer me, the Lord is saying. Can't you hear God? Here it is. God is so upset. He's frustrated, brothers and sisters. Matter of fact, the Lord is going to call the mountains into court. And because, verse 6, he says, oh, mountain, listen. Verse 2, oh, mountain, listen to the Lord's complaint. He has a case against his people. He will bring charges against Israel. And the simple charge is they had forgotten the goodness of the Lord. They had forgotten the fact that they owe the Lord, because the Lord had been good and kind to each one of them. And so God said, what's wrong? You're acting as if it's a burden to worship me. You're acting as if it's a burden to serve me. Don't you know you owe me? You owe me. God, what do we owe you for? We owe me, God says, for your salvation. You owe me for your salvation. Look at Micah chapter 6 and verse 4. God said, I brought you out of Egypt and redeemed you from slavery. I sent Moses, Aaron, and Miriam in order to help you. You owe me for your salvation. God said, when you were slaves in Egypt, I saw your affliction. I heard your cry. I delivered you with a strong hand. Matter of fact, I brought you out so well until you went in one way, but you came out with gold and silver. You came out with clothes that you didn't have to buy. He said, you owe me for your salvation. God said, not only do you owe me for your salvation, you owe me for your security. Not only did I bring you out, but I kept you safe while you were going through the wilderness experience. Micah chapter 6 verse 5. Look at the A part of that. Don't you remember, my people, how King Balak of Moab tried to have you cursed, and how Balaam son of Beor blessed you instead? If you remember that story, y'all, the king of Moab is going to hire this false prophet. He tells him, I'm going to pay you some money. Curse the children of Israel. The preacher said, I can't do anything but what God said. But he says, listen, I'm going to give you all of this money. And so the prophet went up on the mountain to curse God's people. And yet every time he opened his mouth, guess what came out, y'all? A blessing instead of a cursing. Don't tell me God can't do the same thing even today. Somebody was wishing for your downfall. Somebody was trying to bring you down. But God took the very curses that people had put on your life and turned it around for your blessing. He said, you owe me for your security. I've kept you safe in the midst of it all. You owe me for your success. You owe me for your success. In Micah chapter 6, verse 5, the latter part, remember your journey from the Acacia Grove to Gilgal, when I, the Lord, did everything I could to teach you about my faithfulness. That's so important. God said, not only did I bring you out of Egypt, not only did I keep you safe when you were going through the wilderness, even when enemies were trying to bring you down, God says, I brought you to Gilgal. Gilgal was the first stop in the promised land. And so God said, I kept my word. I gave you success. I brought you into a land flowing with milk and honey, where you had houses that you didn't have to build. You were living in cities that you didn't have to establish. You were drinking from wells that you did not have to dig. You were eating from crops that you didn't have to plant. God says, you owe me for your success. What a reminder to each one of us today, Brown. Remember his goodness. Remember his goodness. I want you to just get one thing in your mind right now that you can thank God for how he's been good to you. Remember his goodness. He said, brothers and sisters, I save you. I save you. Anybody saved today? Oh, I was changing in the van, y'all, and I pulled this tag off of my shirt. It says special attention, defective condition before cleaning. I need you to know that's how every last one of us were. We were defected before God met us. We were defected and tore up, messed up, but yet God looked beyond our faults. He saved our soul with the blood of Jesus Christ. Thank God for salvation. Don't you ever take your salvation for granted. Don't you ever think it's something small. Jesus said we ought to be rejoicing that our name is written in the Lamb book of life. We owe him for our salvation. We not only owe him for our salvation, we owe him for our security. Last night, you laid down last night. I'm here to tell you, you didn't know what was going on all around you. And let me remind you, it wasn't ADT that kept a watch over you. It wasn't your Brinks system. It wasn't your alarm bar. It wasn't the bars on your window that kept the robbers and thieves out. But can I remind you what kept you safe? The Bible said it was God's angel encamping round about them that fear the Lord. We owe him for our security. All night, all day, his angel keep watch over us. But then we owe him for our success. We owe him for our success. I don't know.
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0: 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I'm Kim Harper Johnson. 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

0: Lord say so, whom he has redeemed from the hand of the enemy. Our souls are anchored in you, Jesus. 95.7 Hallelujah FM. I'm Kim Harper Johnson. 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

0: The Lord will fight for you. You need only to be still. Hallelujah. 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Listen out for the key word at the top of the hour. I'm Kim Harper Johnson with you on National Love is Kind Day. Be kind to one another. Amen. It's been a pure blessing, a pleasure, and as always, a ball to be with you, reminding you that we serve a promise keeper. And according to God's word, all of His promises are yea and amen. Yes, and so be it. Here is a promise. We know that God causes all things to work together for good to those that love God, to those that are called according to His purpose. No matter what you're facing, good or bad, it's all good. In the end, we win. It's God's promise. Yea. 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
10: So I eat the food and everything's going great. And all of a sudden, I start to feel this throbbing pain in my throat. And usually I'm like, okay, let's kind of just sit for a second because maybe I'm having anxiety. Because sometimes there's instances where I'm like, is this an anxiety attack or is this actually anaphylaxis? Like, what is happening here? The pain is getting worse and it's getting worse. And I'm starting to break out in hives, like on my stomach. And I feel like I'm going to throw up. So I got my epinephrine, did the epinephrine, and my friend called an ambulance. They took me away and the next day, the restaurant, I talk and I'm like, what happened? This is my safe dish. And they're like, we have no idea. And so even like minor exposure can put me in a life-threatening situation like what happened that night.
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That is Reuben Studdard, Dietrich Haddon, and Mary Mary. 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Happy Monday to you and yours. 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Got some Ty Tribbett and Holy You on the way. 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

0: 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The latest single from Ty Tribbett and Holy You. Awesome, gracious God, holy you and only you. I'm Tracy Bethay, glad to be with you on this beautiful Monday. It is the 27th day of July, and it's a hot one. Yeah, according to our Fox 13 News partners from their weather center, it's an extreme heat warning day until tomorrow night. Yeah, temperatures this afternoon will be hot in the upper 90s. Add on that heat index, it feels well over 100 degrees. So please be sure that you are, especially if you work outdoors, that you are taking lots of breaks, that you are checking on your loved ones as well, making sure that they too are keeping cool. I do believe that the city of Memphis, I know that they have opened cooling centers for those that want to try and beat the heat. So if you are in need of air, the city of Memphis opened its emergency cooling center today for those that are in need of shelter from the hot temperatures. And so they will be open beginning at 4 p.m. until 8 p.m. today. All right. 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They will be providing transportation at 4 p.m. And to request a ride, you can call 901-486-0939. 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If you need a ride by the Memphis Area Transit Authority to the Hospitality Hub for a little cooling off at the cooling center. Amen. Listen, I've got more of your favorite gospel hits standing by. That's right, still to come. Evelyn Turnteen AG. Got some Melvin Chris Bell III on the way. Miranda Curtis and Nobody Like You, Lord. And we'll walk down memory lane with John P. Key and the Church Medley.
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18: So, I eat the food, and everything's going great. And all of a sudden, I start to feel this throbbing pain in my throat. And usually I'm like, okay, let's kind of just sit for a second because maybe I'm having anxiety. Because sometimes there's instances where I'm like, is this an anxiety attack or is this actually anaphylaxis? Like, what is happening here? The pain is getting worse and it's getting worse. And I'm starting to break out in hives, like on my stomach. And I feel like I'm going to throw up. So I got my epinephrine, did the epinephrine, and my friend called an ambulance. They took me away. And the next day, the restaurant, I talk, and I'm like, what happened? This is my safe dish. And they're like, we have no idea. And so even like minor exposure can put me in a life-threatening situation, like what happened that night.
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22: Y'all come on and put your hands together like this.

Elvin Chris Bell III, who will be recording live August the 14th. That's Wonderful Is Your Name. A beautiful and hot Monday to you and yours. I'm Tracy Bethea. Got some Reverend Clay Evans on the way. Here's Miranda Curtis, and There's Nobody Like You, Lord.

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3: Hello, friends. I'm Bishop Brandon B. Porter. That's all we can share with you, the Word of God, on this precious Monday. I do want you to know that our end of camp year production is going on. It's not the end of camp, but the end of the production year is coming on. I tell you, it's going to be a great time to see the talented, gifted young people that we have in Camp Porter. It is a musical drama that is featuring The Lion King. Oh, you don't want to miss it. I want to invite our city officials, our mayors, and our county commissioners, and our city council members, and various ones of you, juvenile court workers, and of course, youth ministry workers, and youth workers for the city and the county to come out and be a part. You are invited to come at 6 p.m. That's on Monday, the 27th. This Monday, the 27th, today. So come out and be blessed by this great, incredible time as you'll see a wonderful production that your children would certainly enjoy. Music and dramatization. It's going to be wonderful. Camp Porter goes to Lion King. All right? Blessings to you. And thank you again for tuning in. I pray you were blessed by the word you just heard. And I encourage you to stay tuned with us in and all of our worship services. 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I'm Bishop Porter. 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I know they will bless you in a special way as well. Enjoy the rest of your day, and we look forward to ministering to you the rest of this week right here on this radio station. I'm Bishop Porter. Have a wonderful rest of your day. All right, we'll go on. 2 Kings chapter 5 says, "Now Naaman, captain of the host of the king of Syria, was what kind of man? A great man with his master and honorable, because by him the Lord had given deliverance unto Syria. He was also a mighty man in what? Valor. But he was," talk to me, "a leper." Say that, "but he was a leper." Father, give you thanks and pray you cause increase so we see this truth and touch by it. In Jesus' name, amen. And amen. God bless you. Bless you, Dr. Adams, and your wonderful guests that you have with you as well. Blessings to you. I hope to get to meet them afterwards. Again, now Naaman, captain of the host of, look at these accolades and description of him. Now Naaman, captain of the host of the king of Syria, was a great man with his master and honorable, because by him the Lord had given deliverance unto Syria. But, look at your neighbors and watch the but. But he was a leper. You know, life has a way. I want to talk about a good position but bad condition. A good position but bad condition when the odds are against you. Life has a way of, I thought I heard Elder Deering over there. Say amen for Elder Deering. Bless you, sir. Love you. Amen. Life has a way of making us judge people by their positions. Watch this, and overlooking their conditions. Naaman, who you just saw described in the text, who served the king of Syria, who were enemies to Israel, but Naaman had everything the world admired. He had rank, he had respect, he had recognition, he had riches, he had remarkable victories. Amen. Yet one little word changed the entire verse that described him. One little word changed the entire verse. What was that word? But. But that conjunction, that one word, reminds us that no matter how successful we appear, everyone has something they are battling. Say that after me. Everyone has something they're battling. The greatest struggle is often hidden by the greatest success. Amen. A person's position can be public while their condition remains private. So we got to pray for everybody, especially our leaders. Say amen, somebody. Let's look at the variations in the verses. That is position versus condition. Position, a place you occupy. In particular, your title. Amen. Say my title. Here's another. Your assignment. That's your position. Your assignment. Your influence. Leadership has to have influence. Your employment. Your reputation. Say that, reputation. Now let's look at condition, though. That is the state that you're actually in. Help me say that, the state I'm actually in. How many know that sometimes we have a tendency to lie about our liabilities? We have to own up to the state that we're actually in. Spiritually, emotionally, mentally, and mental illness is a real thing, you all. Amen. Physically, morally, these are conditions that we have to overtly and honestly embrace. So many people today, again, have a good position but bad conditions. They look successful but feel empty. They have followers but no peace. They have influence but no joy. Watch this. They have authority but no self-control. Y'all gonna work with me today? Now, I don't know what you're going through. Don't be talking about, he talking about me. I ain't picking on you. I didn't come aiming at nobody. But watch this. If I hit you, I didn't mean to miss you. Your condition may not be your fault, but it is your responsibility. Say that. My condition may not be my fault, but it is my responsibility. See, sometimes our condition comes from poor choices. That's why we tell young people, you, when you're born, you look like your parents, but when you die, you look like your decisions. Other times, our conditions simply just happen. Some things that just happen. Naaman didn't choose leprosy. It was a disease of the land. That's why we pray for God to heal the land. Amen. Job didn't choose suffering. Remember, it was God that said to Satan, have you considered my servant Job? David didn't choose to be hated by Saul. Some of you, there are people that hate you. You've done nothing to them because jealousy is as cruel as the grave. Paul didn't choose his thorn. But watch this. His thorn had a point to it. Okay, you're slow, but you're worth waiting on. Yet every one of them became responsible for how they responded to the challenge. Here's something to note. Responsibility begins where blame ends. When you stop blaming other people for your situation, then you can do something about it. Amen. But as long as you try to blame somebody, if it wasn't for this, if it wasn't for that, you know, they just don't like us. And they prejudice this, that. No, you got to rise above that stuff. You got to get to the place where you tweak what you need to tweak, right? There's a man that had a stuttering problem, right? He was like, da-da-da-da-da-da. He had a stutter. I'm not making fun of anybody, but I'm just saying that's what he had. I used to stutter. I hit the desk and he'd get the rest of my sentence out, man. But God delivered, say amen. But he had a stuttering problem, and he said the reason why they didn't hire him on the job because he had a speech impediment. And so they asked him, you know, when he was filing this complaint, so what was the job you were applying for? Radio announcer. And so it wasn't that they were prejudiced. It, you know what, really? You know that was funny. Amen, somebody. It was that he did not take ownership of his own situation. Amen, somebody. So responsibility begins where blame ends. Say that, responsibility begins where blame ends. God never promised us that we wouldn't have what? Battles. Amen. He promised that we would never fight them alone. There's a difference, watch this, between weakness and wickedness. And the church needs to discern this and understand it, because we judge people wrongfully sometimes. See, a weakness is when you hurt yourself. Weakness hurts you. Amen? That's right. Smoking a cigarette is not wicked. That's weakness. It's only wicked when you burn me with the cigarette and then you make my wickedness come out. No. So wickedness hurts others. Weakness hurts yourself. Amen. Weakness causes you to stumble. Wickedness causes others to fall. Weakness needs strengthening. Wickedness needs repentance. Say amen, somebody. So never excuse wickedness, and then on the other hand, never ignore your weakness. So the enemy doesn't always need to destroy you publicly. Sometimes he'll simply just weaken you privately. Are y'all still with me? Or maybe you need help. Let me give you a point. How about you need a point? I'll give you a point. Point one, don't let your condition define your position. Naaman was not introduced as a leper first. No, Naaman, captain of the host of the king of Syria, was a mighty man with his master, honorable because by him the Lord had given deliverance to Syria. But he was a leper. He was introduced as a captain, a great man, honorable, mighty man of valor. Then, but he was a leper. That little conjunction changed everything. It tells us that there's another side to the story. Say that there's another side to the story. It reminds us that appearances are never always the whole truth. Help me say, looks can be deceiving. Oh, y'all ain't gonna help me preach today. Look, how is New York and other places going to scream louder than you are? Say, looks can be deceiving. Tell your neighbor, looks can be deceiving. Hey, I don't care what you got to be careful out here today. And I'm so glad I'm married. I'm so thankful to God I already have a spouse, because I'm praying for those of you all that are choosing, because you don't know what you're picking from. Looks are deceiving. Oh, they can put anything on you now. I saw somebody walk down the street. I said, that's a nice looking lady. I said, oh, wait, oh, that ain't no lady. Looks are deceiving. Say it, looks are deceiving. Oh, you just can't ask them. You know, you got to ask for an ultrasound today so you can know what you're investing in. Amen. I need to see how you started before you came out. It reminds us of this again, that looks can be deceiving. Let me move on, since y'all don't like that point. Let me move on so I can find another one. Help me say this. Every one of us have a butt. Literally, every one of us have a butt, right? Case in point, you heard it saying, because people remember the butt is what they really mean. It cancels everything that was before it as a conjunction, right? He's successful, but got to keep listening to people. They'll tell you the rest of what they're really thinking. She's gifted, but they're wealthy, but he's respected, but amen, somebody. The but is going to reveal what they really think. Say amen, you all. So the real question isn't what people say before the but, it's what they say after the but.
4: 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I'm Bishop Brandon B. Porter. That's all we can share with you, the Word of God. 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It's a life-changing experience at Greater Community Temple, and I know you'll be blessed just like the rest. God bless you. Thank you again for tuning in, and I pray you've been blessed in a very special way, and I look forward to ministering to you again. I'm Bishop Porter. Have an incredible rest of your day. God bless.
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0: 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That's Lisa Noel Smith and the Brown Singers with God Keeps His Promises. 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I'm Tracy Bethay. 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

back to the mid-80s. Music from the Winans and The Question Is. I'm Tracy Bethay. Happy Monday to you and yours. Still to come, Pastor Shirley Caesar. The choir master, Ricky Dillard, is standing by. Here's Memphis Music. Billy Rivers and the Angelic Voices of Faith. He'll never leave you nor forsake you. We're 95.7 Hallelujah FM.

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1: Wonderful Jesus. That's the choir master, Ricky Dillon, and More Abundantly. We got a little bit of that song going on during the pre-show of PJ Morton in concert last week. Hey, stay close. I've got your birthdays coming up.

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0: 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We're 95.7 Hallelujah FM. That is the Salem Bible Church Choir. And I am the way, the truth, and the life. That's what the Lord says. Hallelujah. I'm Tracy Bethay. Glad to be with you on this beautiful Monday. It's the 27th day of July. We've got some birthdays to celebrate. Happy blessed birthday, smearing olive love all over, Miss Pamela Hill, proprietor, owner of the best butter cookie in the world, Makita's Cookies. Happy birthday, Pamela Hill. Many blessings to you, and they keep us pumped up loud and proud. Yes, they do. Happy birthday, Pamela. Also, Odie Tolbert is celebrating on today. Allison McPherson, happy birthday to you. Beverly Nealon, happy birthday. Joyce Alston Walker is celebrating, along with Gloria Henley. Francine Everett, happy birthday to you. Janet L. Armstrong, happy birthday. Cedric Keel is celebrating on today, along with Wanda Jenkins, Vita Brown, and gospel recording artist Myron Butler. And maybe you've got a birthday or an anniversary on today. Listen, we just want to say blessings to you from 95.7 Hallelujah FM.
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9: Lord, you are good, and your mercy endures forever. Come on, say that loud. You are good, and your mercy endures forever. Say it again. You are good, and your mercy endures forever. Now come on, clap your hands and shout if you believe it tonight. Come on, everybody.

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1: When I'm writing the songs and arranging them, I don't really think too much about the live show because I figure the recording is, we're trying to capture that moment and make it an amazing moment and then string together a bunch of amazing moments to make 50 great minutes of music. 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You're trying to accomplish different things in the live show than you are on the record. And don't be kind of beholden to one side when you're doing the other side.
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1: It's music from Tamela Mann, and sometimes you gotta push your way through. You've got to be conscious that you're truly living your life, living for God. You got to breathe through these situations, the good and the bad. And definitely, you got to fight out here in the spirit. I'm Tracy Bethea, glad to be in your company on this beautifully blessed Monday. We are getting you ready for back to school. You know, we like to be a blessing to our listeners. And so we're teaming up with our friends at United Way for the Stuff the Bus School Supply Drive. And it's going to happen on July the 31st. And we want you to come out to the Memphis Sports and Events Center like we did last year from 12 noon until 3 p.m. And bring school supplies. School supplies. Look, folders, Clorox wipes, paper clips. There's just so many things that the children need. Backpacks, scissors, pencils, glue, more folders. And just drop them off. And it was it's a big effort with all of our iHeart stations. We will be out there. Also, our news station, Fox 13, will be out there that day. So just save the date, July 31st, 12 noon until 3 p.m., the Memphis Sports and Events Center right there at Tiger Lane, and drop off some school supplies and help these babies. 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
11: Hey, you know how the world's kind of in a real scary place right now with the horrible stories we hear about every week? I'm Robert Evans. I'm a journalist, and I cover the international fascist movement. And in 2019, July of that year, I decided to do something a little bit different. Instead of covering horror, I wanted to go look for hope. And I found it in a place you might find kind of unlikely, northeastern Syria. The region I visited is known as Rojava, and when the Western media covers it, they mostly just refer to these people as the Kurds. Since 2013, a loose alliance of revolutionaries over there have been fighting to not just drive back ISIS, but to establish something of a utopia, an egalitarian, feminist, eco-conscious community in a place that previously had known mostly war and terror. In the Women's War, I'll take you to this place, and I'll introduce you to the revolutionaries fighting to build it. Brave women who battle for equality with an AK-47, with a spade, and with a pen. Follow me as I travel to a land of war and hope, a place trapped on the edge of utopia and oblivion. I'm Robert Evans. 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

Call on him, Kathy Taylor. Oh, how precious is the name of Jesus. I love when Mary Gray grabs the mic on this one. I'm Tracy Bethay, glad to be in your company. Here's Jonathan McReynolds, and it's your world.

Yes, he does. God's got a blessing with your name on it. I'm Tracy Bethea. Glad to be in your company on this beautiful Monday. Don't forget to check out Kim Harper Johnson. She starts that workday off quite right with all of your favorite gospel hits. Chances at $1,000. And Kim even sings happy birthday to you, honey. It's Kim Harper Johnson on your radio tomorrow morning at 10 a.m. Here's Fred Hammond and Love Never Fails. 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
1: Today in the Gospel Truth and Gospel News, Honey, Ty Scott Records, the nation's oldest operating Black-owned gospel recording company, recently commemorated its historic 50th anniversary with a spectacular midnight homecoming concert. It took place during the Pentecostal Assemblies of the World International Summer Convention in Indianapolis, Indiana. Gospel legend John P. Key, who began his career with Ty Scott Records, headlined the concert, which featured other Ty Scott alumni, such as the dynamic vocalist Ruth LaAntra and Grammy Award-nominated singer-songwriter Jason Claiborne. Dentist Dr. Leonard Scott and his nephew, the late L. Craig Tyson, founded Ty Scott Records in 1976. They created the label when they couldn't obtain a major label to release their church. The Christ Apostolic Church Radio Choir's debut LP, Feel Good. And the rest is history. Over the years, the company has discovered aspiring artists who went on to become some of the biggest names in the gospel genre, such as John P. Key, Vashawn Mitchell, Bree Babineau, Dietrich Haddon, as well as the platinum-selling Anthony Brown and Group Therapy. Congratulations to Ty Scott Records, celebrating their 50th anniversary. And I tell you, the hits keep on coming. I'm Tracy Bethay, and that's a look at the Gospel Truth and Gospel News, Honey.
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0: Achieving a combined 12 number one albums and 7 number one singles, Cash Money Records is one of the most successful labels in the history of hip-hop. Founded by brothers Byron Birdman Williams and Ronald Slim Williams, the label would lift the Louisiana rappers from local stages to national acclaim. Juvenile, BG, Turk, Bulletproof, and later Lil Wayne would form the Hot Boys and would catch the attention of Universal Record executives.
1: Juvie, we the

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1: In this very moment, I'm king. In this very moment, I slay Goliath with a sling.
0: In May of this year, Cash Money Records donated over $225,000 to Forward Together New Orleans to help pay the June rent for hundreds of tenants residing in various projects around the Big Easy. 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

0: It's music from PJ Morton. I love it. It's from the Saturday Night Sunday Morning Project. The song is called Mercy. And did he not sing it? Did we not sing it last Thursday during the Sunday Morning, Saturday Night Sunday Morning tour that was here at the Cannon Center? Absolutely amazing. You can check out some of my pictures. Yeah, follow me on social media, on Facebook and Instagram at Tracy Bethay. That's TracyBethea, Tracy Bethay on Facebook and Instagram. And check out some of the pictures from the PJ Morton concert. Hey, stay close. I've got more of your favorite gospel hits on the way.
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13: In 2005, investigators in Palm Beach, Florida began uncovering a dark secret.
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13: There was a wealthy man in Palm Beach who was offering young girls a way to make money. That man was Jeffrey Epstein, and he had set up a system designed to bring him underage girls. Local police and the federal government would investigate and, by their count, find dozens of victims. Epstein would become one of the world's most infamous predators, a man who could have faced decades in prison but served just 13 months in his own wing of a county jail.
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13: Epstein's abuse would span years and cross state lines.
17: New York, Palm Beach, New Mexico, Paris, Virgin Islands, and each one of those residences is an alleged crime scene.
13: 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Truth and Lies, Jeffrey Epstein.
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Robin Hobbs and Michael McDonald, and Every Day. I'm Tracy Bethay, and your next chance at $1,000? 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Lord, I need you to do it for me.

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I'm Tracy Bethay. 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
2: I asked my big brother to come and help me with this one. Ladies and gentlemen,

0: Oh, she was just here in Memphis the other evening. That's Lemmy Battles on lead vocals with the Chicago Mass Choir. And thank you, Jesus. She was here at Temple of Deliverance Church of God in Christ. Shout out to Pastor Milton Hawkins, First Lady Catherine Hawkins. They had a great event over there. Also, Tamela Mann was in the building as well. Yeah. I'm Tracy Buffay. Listen, I want to thank you so much for hanging out with me on this beautiful Monday. I pray that something was said or played to uplift your spirits, to keep you happy, to keep you smiling. Yeah, just to make it through this day. Before we get out of here, how about we wind down from work? Today's inspirational quote says, every job is a self-portrait of the person who does it. So autograph your work with excellence. You let that minister to your hearts. 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